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from Hollywood to the heartland is Donna here. Countdown the 25 most requested songs of the week. You just heard Olivia Rodrigo's Stupid Song at number 12. Bruno, y'all. You want to see Bruno Mars live, but also you want to see Ray live. Bruno Mars and Ray. We want to hook you up. Seriously, it's going to be in California. It is beautiful here, especially this time of year. Into the wind right now, popcrush.popcrush.com. We're going to get you to the show at Levi's Stadium. Beautiful stadium, two beautiful singers, two beautiful people, and you going to see the show. Into the wind right now, popcrush.popcrush.com. It's Bruno Mars, I Just Might, at number 11.

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25 this weekend. Top 25 counts down. Looking back at Teddy Swims, Mr. Know-It-All, at kicking off the top 10. You just heard Dominic Fike, Baby Doll, at number 9. We're going to keep it rolling. It is Olivia Dean, So Easy to Fall in Love, at number 8.

0: Ella Langley, choosing Texas number 7 on the Pop Quiz Weekend Top 25 Countdown. Unreal. That's what Ella Langley said when she found out that, you know, choosing Texas was on top for 21 weeks. What's something you've done where you've just gone, unreal? That is unreal that I achieved that and I made it happen. For me, one of the things is, you know, having a nationally syndicated radio show. I still, some days I go, unreal. I remember, you know, growing up in radio, which a lot of people see it as not glamorous, not whatever, but I was always, that's my dream. That's what I want to do. I want to be there. I want to talk to the people. I want to talk to my people. I want to feel them. I want to hear them. I want to see them. I want to be, you know, I want to be involved in everything that radio is. So I was like, that's unreal. It's been an unreal moment for you. 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

Midnight Sun at number 6 on the Pop Quiz Weekend Top 25 Countdown. So we're on the Taylor Swift Wrote I Knew It, I Knew You up for the Toy Story 5 soundtrack. We all know the old Toy Story song. You've got a friend in me. Yeah, you know. We all know that. Written by Randy Newman. And Taylor came out recently and said, Randy heard I Knew It, I Knew You before it got released. And he gave the seal of approval. Which she said that is all she needs. Which is funny because you think about it, it's like it's Taylor Swift. I mean, it's her world. We're just living in it. But even for her, you know, the respect she had for him and needed and wanted his approval. I love that. Taylor Swift, I Knew It, I Knew You, kicking off the top 5.

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Pumpkins Weekend Top 25 Countdown. Looking back, Bruno Mars, Risk It All at number 4. And I'm going to tell you one last time today. Go enter the win right now. Bruno Mars, Ray in California, Levi's Stadium. Y'all, why wouldn't you want to go? It's just silly not to enter the win. You know, it's like playing the lottery, right? Grady would always say, you're never going to win if you don't play. You know that? You're never going to win if you don't enter. Try. What's the worst that can happen? You lose? Oh, well, you weren't going to begin with. So why not try? Do it right now. Enter the win right now. PopCrush app. PopCrush.com. All right. I'm not lecturing. You just heard Olivia Rodrigo. Drop Dead at number 3. Keeping it rolling. It's Tame Impala. Dracula at number 1.

0: been taking a little bit of a break, working on, you know, her mental health, which is always very important. Please, I'm telling you, I'm striving, I'm struggling at all. Reach out to someone. You know, it's not weak to ask for help. It's also not weak to admit you need to slow down. You need to take a break. Do it. The only thing you don't take a break from is us. Keep it locked.
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2: I was mortified because apparently, you know, I spend a lot of time with my dog, Sullivan, and I guess I sing to him a lot, right? So, like, I'm like, do you want a snack? Do you want a snack? Right? Well, I've been in the house.

0: would have
1: started singing songs about bags. That would have been terrible.
2: You shouldn't call him an old bag.
0: I did not. Let me know. I can't be alone in the mortification department this week. So hit me up 1-888-900-5270.

0: Making lemons out of lemonade tonight. Ooh. What is the top price that you would pay for one lemon?
1: Nothing. I hate lemons. They're nasty. They're gross. Where does a lemon belong? Everybody's like, you need to drink. Everybody goes to the bar. They order a vodka soda. They're like, can't forget my lemon. Like, what the heck are you going to do with that lemon? Does that change? Literally changes everything about that vodka soda. No, it's trash vodka and soda. How is a lemon all of a sudden? Oh, dude. Oh, whatever.
0: Well, now that you're all riled up, I'm going to tell you that you're going to hate my next story. Oh. But it's a good one. So stay with me.
2: Got something to say? Hit the chat button on the Pop Crush app.
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1: Inflation Station is happening at the grocery store. 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Yes. The price of lemonade is unreal. Okay. I just paid $4 for like one of those frozen cans that you can like make a gallon of lemonade. But get this. All right. So in England, they found a 285-year-old lemon in the back of this like 19th century cabinet.
2: Yeah.
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2: Excuse me? For a lemon? Mm-hmm. A used lemon? What is people just really want dumb stuff. They just want, you know what? 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Why am I saying 1.8? 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Make this sound more. $1,800. My Venmo is. Just send it my way. People just waste the money. Send it my way. I'll buy a lemon and then throw it at somebody and then buy myself a fireball shot.
1: Oh my. Leave it to Donnie.

tonight. Bruno's back, baby, and we want to send you Bruno by the Bay. Two tickets to Santa Clara, California. It is beautiful up there. And you get to see the man, the myth, the legend, Bruno Mars and Ray live in concert. Like, come on. Seriously, do it. 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
1: When I was growing up, only the cool kids had Capri Sun. Lauren Snap, Donnie Meacham. I've got news. Capri Sun doing away with the pouch. The pouch is gone.
2: Well, is it for the environment? I'm sure. But like, you know, the Capri Sun, they have an alcoholic Capri Sun. That's kind of fabulous. If they don't, I was a Mondo boy. You remember Mondos?
1: Is that with the like the little cap that like peeled off?
2: Yeah.
1: Oh, why do we not have those in an alcoholic?

0: Lauren Snapp, Donnie Meacham. Do you ever just like lay on your floor? You feel your carpet, you lay there, you stretch your back a little bit. Sometimes things pop, sometimes things don't. But do you ever just like lay on your floor and relax?
1: It usually depends on how late I'm coming in, how many shots of fireball I had while we were out. And I'm just casually laying on the floor. 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
0: 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We're going to tell you how to feel good. And we're going to do a little bit of late night talking.
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1: Cutting people off in traffic is one thing, but like, do you cut lines at the grocery store?
2: 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I don't care. I don't get upset. I will just wait. I don't mind waiting.

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1: I feel like you're probably not really a knick-knack kind of guy, but is there anything that you collect?
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0: 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Oh, yeah. Pop Crush Nights.
1: Swift fishing, it's a verb. This is the act of pretending to be Taylor Swift online so that you know, appear more attractive. And apparently,
2: you're appearing to be Taylor, actually Taylor Swift? That's like, actually, that's stalking. That's not Swift fishing, that's stalking.
1: No. Like, to be a Taylor Swift fan, Donnie. Oh. To be a Taylor Swift fan.
2: Okay, got it.
1: Appear more attractive to other people who are also Taylor Swift.

0: A cousin was scammed. Oh my gosh. 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
1: I got scammed by my cousin. Found out he was my cousin.
0: Okay. So I'll fill you in.
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1: The scammers be scamming.
2: I love it.
1: My cousin gets locked out of her Facebook. Scammers apparently got into her Facebook. They were posting pictures of puppies for sale and a flatbed trailer and like all this random stuff, right? So she goes to try and get back into her Facebook, figure out what's going on. Can't do it. She's frustrated. She's upset. My uncle is then like, you know what, Emily, if you want to just go ahead, call this number. They'll be able to help you. He thought that he, for whatever reason, had the number to Facebook and that we would be able to just talk to people at Facebook. So Emily, taking the advice from her dad, called Facebook, and lo and behold, the Googler sent her to yet another scammer. So she's out like $150 with like, I don't know, Amazon gift cards and Venmo requests that she sent off because apparently they are tried and true and idiots. What is happening?
2: I love, you know, I used to be anti-scamming, but forget manifestation, start scamming.

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1: Oh, she's a jealous bitty. She was angry because he was like, he loves his late grandma more than me.
2: 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Granny left him some money. You know how he's cooking that food for you, sweetie? 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

0: 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Or maybe you're just the funniest person everyone knows.
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1: Gosh, Joe, I feel like I just saw you.
2: You know, there's something about you being the first person I talk to every single week.
1: How was your weekend?
2: It was great. I saw Charlie XCX on Friday night. I hung out at a bar yesterday. Football all day yesterday. Something about football makes me feel like a straight man.
1: Yeah. I think that's the only thing that makes you feel like a straight man.
2: Suddenly, I'm like, oh,
1: anyway, tackle. I did touch some sand a little bit. I'm still kind of mourning the beach days. Yeah. And watch some football. I do like some football. I made some chili yesterday, even though it's not that cold yet.
2: I was going to say,
1: I know. It's
2: not
1: a whole
2: chilly
1: vibe.
2: Weather.
1: It's a whole vibe. We cranked the air conditioning so it would feel cold.
2: Okay. You had it at the house with that chili.
1: Yeah, I hope you had a great weekend, too. All right, you ready to do this?

0: 94.5 PST.
1: Did you know you had jury duty this morning? This is the kind that doesn't suck, though. Sure. All right, so Ben and Cassie are fighting over a very serious question here, actually. Well, at least according to Cassie, did Ben break guy code? So Ben once hooked up with a girl who had been his college roommate's crush for 3 years. Ben!
2: Okay, but there's some important context. My roommate had a crush on her for 3 years, all right? And she told him she wasn't interested. We graduated, moved on, and 2 years later, I randomly ran into her. We had a couple drinks, and she told me that she actually had a crush on me. And one thing led to another.
3: So basically the question is, does guy code has a statute of limitations, right?
2: Exactly. 5 years? I mean, you're in the clear.
4: No, that's not how guy code works. Your friend had a serious crush on this girl for 3 years, and then you hooked up with her.
2: He hadn't seen her in 2 years, and she had already rejected him, and it's not like I stole his girlfriend.
4: Yeah, but you knew he was crazy about her.
1: Mm-hmm.
2: In college, people grow up as they're supposed to, and when I told him what happened, I honestly thought he'd laugh about it.
1: And how did he react?
2: Well, he got weird. Really weird.
1: There it is. The guy code alarm was going off.
4: Exactly. You don't get to decide that guy code just doesn't exist because you didn't think he'd care.
2: I didn't think he'd care because she wasn't interested in him. And if she had been his girlfriend, obviously that's different. But a crush, you don't own a person because you liked them.
4: It's not about owning her. It's about your friend. You knew how much he liked her.
1: Ben, would you have been okay if the situation was reversed? Like if your roommate hooked up with a girl that you had a huge crush on?
2: Honestly, if she had rejected me, we'd graduated, 2 years had passed, I'd probably be like, dude, good for you.
3: Chris, I gotta say, I think Ben is actually pretty mature here. Some may say clueless, but I think mature.
4: I'm telling you guys, he broke guy code.
1: I'm with you.
4: And the fact that his friend got weird just proves my point.
2: Yeah, or it proves my friend needed to get over it.
1: All right. So, members of the jury, that's you. You've heard the case. So, Cassie says Ben knew that his

0: Fred had been crushing on this woman for years and hooking up with her even years later was a betrayal of their friendship. Now, Ben says she rejected his friend. They were out of college. 2 years had passed, long time, according to him. He had no reason to believe that his friend would still care. As far as he's concerned, right, Joe, the crush had expired.
1: All right. So I'm going to put you guys on hold. Stick around. We'll get you guys the final verdict in a few minutes.
0: Did he break guy code?
1: There is, listen.
0: Don't even tell me there's no guy code.
1: No, I'm not saying there. No, because I think guy and girl code are the same thing. We just call it guy and girl code. Whatever. No big deal. I think there's some truth to that. However, I think there is truly a statute of limitations, and guy code only applies when you've actually been with the person. Just because you crushed on someone doesn't mean they're off limits.
0: Oh, but these crushes, you remember them forever. And the fact that your good friend was now doing things with her that you wanted to do with her, not good.
1: There's a
0: million women out there. Go pick another one.
1: And I've had a million crushes on people in my life. And so to say that they'd be off limits because I had a crush on them at one time would be unfair.
0: And I'll tell you what, I have seen you talk about some of these crushes and you're still like, oh.
1: Yeah. But if they didn't reciprocate, if their crush didn't reciprocate, which the ones you've seen me talk about, typically their crush reciprocated.
0: It hurts.
1: If their crush didn't reciprocate, that's in life and in the universe. It's no big deal.
0: You still would not want your friend getting busy with her.
1: I don't think it matters. And years had passed.
0: Nah. I think it lasts forever.
1: Did he break guy code? Call us right now.
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0: one thing to be aware of breast cancer. 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
3: We start PST Nation traffic with a heads up that slow-moving ship on the southbound side of the Burlington-Bristol Bridge made its way down. The bridge should be reopening any second now. Tyburn Road in Levittown, right around New Falls Road, were blocked with an accident that's been out there for a little bit. Heads up for that. Our major highways, the New Jersey Turnpike, the PA Turnpike, even 95 in and out of Center City, Philadelphia this morning, all looking good. Route 1 in both Bucks County and Mercer County is also starting the morning looking A-OK as we get this Monday morning going.
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4: Joe, this is kind of funny because it's not like they even have a problem between themselves. They're fighting about his past.
3: I am enjoying a couple fighting about their past. Yeah. How long is bro code in effect? That is the question.
4: Yeah, so Cassie says that bro code's always in effect, and he, Ben, hooked up with his old college roommate's girlfriend like 2 years after college.
3: And I guess,
4: but he crushed on her for like 3 years.
3: And I guess this came up in their relationship. Cassie doesn't have a problem with the hookup from the past.
4: No.
3: Cassie's just aware of it now and is like, you broke code years ago and wants to be right about
4: it. Well, we girls, you know, we go strictly by girl code. So girls, she's like, why didn't you
3: have
4: follow
3: the last word?
4: Guy code. All right, let's go to Jason in Maple Shade. Now, Jason, you're kind of in the same situation, right?
5: Yeah, so my best friend and my current girlfriend, probably like 20 years ago, they sort of saw each other. I don't know if they ever called it like an official relationship type thing, but about 3 years ago, I got divorced, and, you know, we had been friends for this whole time, and we kind of just got closer, and we've now been dating for almost 2 years, so it's very much in a similar situation.
4: Now, let me ask you, though, what does your best friend think of this? Are you still in touch with that guy from all these years?
5: Oh, yeah.
4: And what does he think?
5: All the time. Well, he seems like he's okay with it. I think he had trouble with it at first.
4: See?
5: But now he seems okay with it, but he's moved past it, and he's seeing other people himself, so
3: yes,
5: he's okay with it.
3: That's,
4: I think, that might be the key. Is this guy seeing other people, or is he still pining for that girl? You know what I mean, Joe?
3: I don't think it matters.
4: All right, Naya, now you think this is not that serious, right?
6: No, not at all. Like, imagine if you had a crush on like five girls back then, and then it would be like five girls you have to stay away from. I don't think that's bro code. That's breaking bro code, making your bro stay away from a girl that you weren't even with, you know. That's
3: exactly. Naya, I have fleeting crushes all the time. It doesn't mean they're off limits for my friends.
4: But that was a pretty serious crush. 3 years is a long time.
3: I don't
4: to crush on somebody.
3: Sure.
4: Like, he was really into her.
3: But she never reciprocated. She straight up told him.
4: Which means he has no closure.
3: Well, the closure is sometimes somebody's not into you. I mean, that's life.
4: I'm trying to defend her here. All right, Quasi, you're on his side, I'm hearing?
7: Yeah. I mean, bro code is if, you know, they hooked up and then he hooked up with her after, but they never hooked up. Just because you like somebody, that person doesn't like you. You know what I mean? Like, you can't make somebody not be able to talk to, especially when it's been like 5 years. Like, it's done.
3: It's done.
7: And it would be different if maybe, like, you know, they saw each other all the time, but the friend doesn't even see the girl, hasn't seen her in 2 years.
3: Exactly.
7: It shouldn't be a thought in his mind.
3: Yeah.
7: If it's a thought in his mind, it's like, dude, you gotta let it go.
4: Let it go. Sure.
3: It would be an afterthought.
4: Elsa singing,
3: it would be an afterthought at that point. The girl isn't even on his radar.
4: I'm telling you, girls are different. But I would stay away from any guy. There's so many people.
3: That's not true.
4: Planet.

0: did.
1: Because Naya just laughed it off too. Yeah, she's I know. Naya sounded like a respectable lady.
0: I'm in the app chat here, and Diane says, I'm on Ben's side. It was a crush, not a relationship. Let's see. Donna says, also look at the girl's perspective. It's unfair of her not to be able to date the guy. She always had a crush on the guy.
2: She always had a crush on Ben.
0: Someone else liked her. She has no interest. So how unfair is that? To her.
2: So she's saying that the girl had a crush on Ben, which the girl admitted. I'm getting the calculator out here.
0: I'm admitting defeat.
2: All right, Ben and Cassie, you guys back?
0: Cassie, yeah. I tried, Cassie.
2: Thank you. It did not work out at all. 93% today
3: on my
2: guy Ben's side. Ben, you didn't fake bro code.
4: Thank you very much.
0: And here's the thing. Don't talk about his past anymore.
2: Yeah, I mean, you guys making choices over there.
0: Yeah, forget about that.

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1: So here's what's going to be all over your feed today. We have not been together since the big Lady Gaga news, so we got to unpack. First of all, when it first came out, I wasn't sure if it was true. You know what I mean? I wasn't sure if those pictures of her with the baby in the sling was like AI or something like that. Then I'm thinking, yeah, like People Magazine came out with it and a few others. I'm like, I think this is true. So Mother Monster is a real monster, or is a real mother to a monster.
2: Yes, yes. She's a real mother.
1: She's a real mother. Like, she's a mother monster for real. So we don't know the gender yet. We don't know the name yet. We don't really know anything yet except that she's a mom. Now, this was surrogate, right?
2: We think. We don't technically know for sure, but we're pretty sure. I mean, she just wrapped that tour up. So the idea is she was not carrying a baby while doing that tour, but that would have been impressive.
1: Yeah, that would have been impressive. But I think we would have known that if that was the case. So as soon as we get more info, I couldn't be happier for her. Love her. So as soon as we get more info, we'll pass it along. It's Emmy night, of course. Mariska Hargitay hosting, her bestie, New York Knicks star, Jalen Brunson. Going to be helping her open the show. From what I'm hearing, it's a pre-taped something. We don't really know what, but the pit leads with
2: probably the
1: noms.
2: The Jalen thing is probably on like the basketball court, I imagine.
1: You think so? That's why pre-taped, because it would be at the Garden. Yeah. Hax has 24, and that broke a record for the most nominations for a comedy in a single series.
2: Yeah, it's going to be interesting. Tonight, the big battle I'm watching is Hacks versus The Comeback. Which of my elderly women will win? Lisa Kudrow or Jean Smart?
1: Lisa Kudrow is not elderly.
2: She's over 60 at this point.
1: Really?
2: I mean, as in the both those characters are actresses that are on their ups. Like the whole plot of both those shows, actresses on their upswing. So yeah,
1: I don't think of her as beyond 60.
2: She is.
1: Wow.
2: Yeah.
1: So this is kind of messy. Hayden Panettiere's ex-boyfriend Brian Hickerson was detained by police over the weekend after a bar scuffle. Dude, not a good look.
2: No, he and his brother. Ooh.
1: Too soon after Hayden's death. Mm. So did you hear Tom Holland has become the highest grossing actor in box office history? That's huge.
2: That's impressive.
1: Woof. It's all thanks to, of course, Spider-Man, The Odyssey, another big one. Two of the biggest movies this year he's been in. Okay, so you know how it was all rainy yesterday morning? Had a lazy morning, stayed in my PJs, watched some TV. I saw Benny Blanco on the Today Show. Like, I think it's called Sunday Today or whatever. He is so cute. So he talked about why he thinks he was able to score his, you know, now wife, Selena Gomez.
3: I gotta be like the poster child for the guy you gotta listen to. Look at me, like I have the most beautiful wife in the world. I did it, and I didn't use like black magic or anything. I just was nice, and it's like understanding your partner and being able to talk about things and have an open dialogue.
1: He's so cute. He's like messy cute.
2: Yeah.
1: You know what I mean? He just seems like he's always barefoot and sloppy and messy. But you know he's so good to her.
2: Yeah.
1: Kind of love him. Okay, so digest this. Dakota Johnson, you know the 50 Shades movies? You know who I'm talking about, right? Was spotted at Taylor Swift's Tribeca apartment. Taylor wasn't there. She was with Machine Gun Kelly.
2: Yeah.
1: What?
2: I was surprised MGK was allowed in Taylor Swift's house. That's more what I took away from
1: that. I know. Well, there's a couple of things here. So dating rumors definitely now. And if this is really happening, like, so weird.
2: It is weird. Yeah.
1: And does Taylor let people just hang in her apartment when she's not in town? And I didn't know that Dakota Johnson or MGK was in the inner circle enough.
2: I was shocked MGK
1: to the apartment
2: was in Taylor's circle.
1: Yeah. So that's just going to be all over your feed.
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5: We start PST Nation traffic with a heads up that slow-moving ship on the southbound side of the Burlington-Bristol Bridge made its way down. The bridge should be reopening any second now. Tyburn Road in Levittown, right around New Falls Road, were blocked with an accident that's been out there for a little bit. Heads up for that. Our major highways, the New Jersey Turnpike, the PA Turnpike, even 95 in and out of Center City, Philadelphia this morning, all looking good. Route 1 in both Bucks County and Mercer County is also starting the morning, looking A-OK. As we get this Monday morning going.
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1: It's Can't Beat Chris. Can't Beat Chris.
0: All right, we are back at it with Can't Beat Chris. David, you're very excited to take her on, right?
2: I'm very excited.
0: You've been prepping, right?
2: I have been. I'm not going to lie. I've been watching Jeopardy.
0: All right, we'll see if getting Jeopardy ready has helped you. Your quiz starts right now. Question number one, David. What planet is closest to the sun?
2: The planet closest to the sun? I want to say Mars. Lock that in. I think that is.
0: All right, Mars is locked in. Question number two, David. As of today, what is the current zodiac sign if it's your birthday?
2: Dang it. I want to say Scorpio. Lock that in.
0: Scorpio locked in. Question number three. Which New York City borough is home to Harlem?
2: Oh, my goodness. I don't know. I'm going to say Queens. Lock that in.
0: Queens is locked in as your guess. A fourth question for you, David. Which of these fruits grows naturally without seeds? Pears or pineapples?
2: Pineapples, lock that in.
0: And the fifth and final question, which foot did Neil Armstrong step foot on the moon first? Was it his left or his right?
2: I would say right, lock that in.
0: A good guess. All right. Can't Beat Chris, powered locally by Al's Airport and Barn Grill in Ewing, New Jersey. Our 25 grand in your hand contest starts Thursday. Your chance to win $25,000 starts at 8 a.m. on Thursday right here with Chris, Joe, and the Morning Show. Chris, you're back. I'd like to introduce you to your opponent today, David.
3: Hey, David, what's going on?
0: David's been watching Jeopardy to get ready for this morning.
3: Oh, really? Is that what we needed for this, Jeopardy?
0: Question number one for you, Chris. What planet is closest to the sun?
3: Which planet? You think I actually paid attention in science class? Oh, gosh. God, you'd be lucky if I know any planets. I'm going to say absolutely have no idea. So I'm just going to guess Jupiter.
0: David said Mars. The correct answer was Mercury.
3: Oh, my gosh. How am I supposed to know
0: Don't
3: that?
0: Don't you guys remember? Isn't it like my Aunt Sally ordered my...
3: Oh, was there a song?
2: I knew it was one of the M's.
0: Yeah. So he knew it was an M. It's not Aunt Sally. It's something like that. Ordered 9 pizzas plain or whatever. Something like that. There's some grade school teacher is going to message us.
3: I've never heard of that before.
0: They know it. All right. Okay. Number two, Chris. As of today, what is the current zodiac sign if it's your birthday right now?
3: Oh, I know this because it's my son's birthday this month.

0: It's Virgo.
1: You said Virgo. I believe David said Scorpio. Virgo is correct.
0: Yeah. I don't know many of them, but I know my kids. I'm not sure I know my husband, John's.
1: I don't think you do either.
0: I know myself.
1: Question number three for you, Chris. Which New York City borough is home to Harlem?
0: Oh, gosh. There's lots of boroughs.
1: One in five chance, you figure.
0: There's lots of boroughs. Yeah. Do I know? And I'm going to say Manhattan. Yes.
1: She said Manhattan.
2: Wow.
1: David said Queens. David, I got to tell you, I think it's because Manhattan's only one in the heat of the game.
0: I think
1: it's the only one she could think of. She couldn't think of any of the others.
0: It's honestly the first one that came to my mind. And
1: she
0: I
1: was like,
0: blanking.
1: What? No. She just went for me. Okay.
0: I got lucky.
1: So Chris 2, David 0, going into the fourth question, which is multiple choice, Chris. You ready?
0: Okay. Yeah.
1: All right, Chris. Question number 4. Which of these fruits grows naturally without seeds? Pears or pineapples?
0: Oh, I love pears. Don't really like pineapple too much. I'm going to go pineapples.
1: You both said pineapple. You're both?
0: Yeah.
1: Correct.
0: Yeah, I don't remember ever spitting out pineapple seeds.
1: All right, Chris 3, David 1. Final question for you, Chris. Also multiple choice. With which foot did Neil Armstrong first step foot on the moon? Was it his left or his right?
0: His left. I do remember this from school.
1: Chris said left. Left is correct. David said right. David, by a score, I'm kind of impressed today. Chris 4, David 1. You got to give her that phrase of shame.
0: Ooh, come on. Let me hear it.
2: Well, my name is David, and I cannot be Chris.
1: Yeah, it's like music to her ears when she hears, especially a man say that to her.
0: It is.
1: Sometimes. David, we got you a pair of tickets to go see Teddy Swims and the Ugly Tour when it hits Philly's Xfinity Mobile Arena on October 10th. 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Hang on the line, David.
2: Yes, thank you so much.
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1: It's Chris Joe at the morning show. So what would you do if your ex reached out to you after cheating on you years ago? Danny, our listener's got a love emergency. We got to help him out. We'll do it in a few.

0: 94.5 PST. It's Chris, Joe, and the morning show. Yeah, what would you do if your ex reached out to you? Oh, after cheating on you, like years later, just when you've gotten over it, here she is. One of our listeners, Danny, has a love emergency. You hear that siren?
1: It's not a real, there's not a cop following you right now.
0: I always look in the rearview mirror.
1: I know, I do too, so that's why I wanted to clarify.
0: Like, huh?
1: It's a love emergency for our listener, Danny.
0: Yeah, so he needs your help. He got married really young years ago. It didn't work out. Like we said, he got cheated on, but now his ex has reached back out to him, and he's not sure what to do.
1: Danny, why don't you start by telling us how long ago, like, you guys were together? Let's start there.
2: Divorce was 15 years ago, and she actually cheated on me. It wasn't cool. And, she reached out and she wanted to talk, and we were chatting, and I think she wanted to, like, explain herself and maybe get some kind of closure, but I cut her off, and I was like, I gotta go. Bye. So now I'm wondering, was I a jerk for doing that?
0: So she's finally realizing she's wrong and coming around?
2: It seems like it. But again, this was 15 years ago, and I'm not looking to relive anything.
1: Yeah, so like you might be onto something that she just might want to kind of get it off her chest and like relieve herself of the guilt, right?
2: Yeah, I think it's for her. It's not for me. And cool. I'm not going to play that game. I've moved on with my life.
0: All right. We're going to see if our listeners think you were a jerk if you don't reply.
2: Thanks.
1: Thanks, Danny.
0: This is all about her. You know that, right? I mean, I think you alluded to it. Like, yeah. I think she wants to alleviate her guilt. Okay, well, great. So you drudge it up again so he can feel bad? I'm not about this.
1: There's a larger question here that I'm wondering. Do you always take calls from your ex? Do you have to always take a call from your ex in general? I'm not saying yes or no, but I'm saying I would, and I do.
0: I was going to say, you're the wrong one to be asking that question.
1: I don't know that I'm the wrong one to ask that to.
0: No, I'm just saying you like hearing from your exes. And I do understand that because it can kind of feed your ego a little bit. You know what I mean?
1: Don't
0: can feel good if they want you back.
1: Don't assume that it's just that they want you back, though. Sometimes there's business to take care of between each other, not just marriage stuff.
0: Well, this isn't business.
1: Obviously, 15 years later, there's clearly no need for much else. So,
0: Mary is already on the line. You're not okay with him taking his ex's call, right?
3: I think he's absolutely a jerk for not giving her the time of day. I mean, who is he to seriously, stonewall his ex-wife and the mother of his children? She needed to say her piece, and he just hung up on her.
1: So you think she's entitled to speak her piece at this point?
3: I mean, I think it's just it could have been resolved. He could have, shown her some courtesy by listening, even if he didn't take it any further, or even if, she wanted another call back to vent or something. You could draw the line there, but that first time just saying no and just being a jerk about it, that's just so, I don't know.
0: Oh, okay.
1: Mary surprised you.
0: I was going to say, I didn't know she was going there.
1: Yeah. I'm with Mary. You take the call, and then if the second call is a little more begging in nature, then you drop it.
0: I was always one to say, they're dead to me.
1: Mm-hmm.
0: It was just an easier way to get over it when I was broken up with. All the pictures would come down. I liked having absolutely no reminder. So this coming out of the blue, I mean, I know I said that it's good for your ego. Let them grovel. Let them say they want you back, whatever. But I'm not sure if it's a good idea to kind of bring this up again, but.
1: Again, it's let him hear her and then go, okay, nice to talk to you, bye, or whatever, and that's it, right? Isn't that how it works out?
0: I don't know. What do you think? 609-243-9778.
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4: Good morning, I'm Joe. Let's get a look at PST Nation traffic. We have a ship that's made its way past the Tacony Palmyra Bridge. So now both Burlington-Bristol Bridge and Tacony Palmyra are moving again normally at this point in the morning commute. So that's good news. 95 southbound, I'd call it a little bit worse than usual. We're slow Cottman down to the Vine, about an extra 20 minutes of travel time through the construction zone this morning. That's just volume, not an accident or anything. Both turnpikes in Pennsylvania and New Jersey are looking okay. Route 1 in Bucks County and Mercer County okay as well so far this morning.
5: It's more Chris, Joe,

0: She comes back. She cheated on him, all this stuff, 15 years ago. Now she wants to apologize, da-da-da. Should he take her call? I mean, let's go to Shayna. Shayna, you've been in the same situation, right?
1: I don't think he's being a jerk. I think he's being realistic.
2: And why is that?
1: I mean, so I've also been cheated on, and you don't want to open up old wounds. When you have a scab, do you just keep picking at it until you bleed and bleed and bleed? No, you just let it heal up and you move on with your life.
0: I do hear that. I do love that, actually.
1: Yeah, I mean, it's time, you know, he's moved on. It's been, what, 15 years, he said?
0: Long time.
1: He's perfectly fine just telling her, you know what, thanks, but no thanks.
0: Yeah, like I said, with my exes, it was so much easier. Just no reminder, out of sight, out of mind. You know what they say, just easier.
1: Exactly. And I think she's doing this for herself. He's clearly already moved on. Just let it go. Don't even entertain the idea or the thought.
3: Thanks.
0: She knows. Yeah. She knows, right? Mm. Now, Steve's here. I love getting a guy's opinion. You don't think he's being a jerk, right?
4: Yeah, my guy was well within his rights. He did not need to give her anything. The fact that he even answered the phone call was more than he needed to do. That is, it's insane that she thought that she could ask this after 15 years.
0: And it's all about her. This isn't again about him at this point. I mean, maybe she, again, her guilt, maybe she did want to apologize. Okay, great. But that's all about her.
3: Maybe she's in a 12-step program or something, and she's at the step where she has to reach out to him or
0: but
3: whatever.
0: Save him, though. Like, don't bring it all up. But do you remember? You remember that pain, Joe? I'm sure you do.
3: We all do. It's human nature.
0: It's terrible. Nature,
3: yeah.
0: I don't know. I think he's good for whatever. I think it's on him to decide what he wants to do. She doesn't get to decide any of this.
3: One last call. Becca, what do you think he should do here?
5: I don't think he owes her anything, but I do think that was a little bit of a jerk move to hang up the phone on her while she was trying to get some closure and apologize. So yes and no, a jerk move, but he doesn't owe her anything.
3: Okay. So kind of midway through, it's almost
0: definitely
3: the final advice there. Yeah,
0: definitely. All right. Well, coming up is the feed. We'll tell you what's going to be all over it. Who was hanging out at Taylor Swift's apartment? And we haven't been together since Mother Monster became a monster for real. So
3: Mother. She didn't become a monster for real.
0: What did I say? A monster? She became a mother. It's Monday. What can I tell you? All right, we'll do the feed in a few minutes here.

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1: Yeah, so here's what's going to be all over your feed today. We have not been together since the Lady Gaga news. So Lady Gaga became a mom. Mother Monster is now a mother for real. We didn't know anything about this. I mean, remember we had heard the rumors that her friends hadn't heard from her, so they all thought she eloped?
2: We talked about it last week.
1: Yeah, they didn't realize that she didn't elope. She went and got a baby. We're thinking surrogate. We don't know. Maybe surrogate, maybe adoption. We're not sure yet.

0: She was spotted carrying the baby in a sling, one of those sling things in Northern California. I love this for her. I mean, they've been engaged, 2 years? I think, dating for 2 years, engaged for a little bit.
1: But
0: we don't really know anything.
1: That's another piece of it. We don't know if she actually got married.
0: Yeah, we don't know.
1: She could have kept that under wraps.
0: Poof, we know there's a baby, but poof, we don't know if there was a marriage, too. Who knows? She may have done it all in one. But I don't know if she would rush that. But anyway, we don't know the gender. We don't know the name yet. But I'm dying to know. Hopefully, we'll find out soon. So it's Emmy night tonight. Can't wait for the red carpet. Mariska Hargitay hosting. Her bestie, you know, New York Knicks star Jalen Brunson, is going to be helping her open the show. Apparently, there's some pre-taped thing. Joe thinks they probably did it from the garden.
1: Something
0: from the floor.
1: Basketball-y.
0: Yeah, so we'll see what happens.
1: The cast of Schitt's Creek going to do a little bit of tribute to Catherine O'Hara.
0: That's
1: expected tonight, yeah.
0: So the Pitt leads with 25 nominations. 25, geez. Hacks has 24, which is the most. They broke a record. It's the record for the most for a comedy series in one season. So yeah, that starts, I think, 7:30 tonight. And I'm sure the E! Pre-show will be before that. So more award show news. Snoop Dogg's been announced as the host for this year's MTV VMAs, which are September 27th. I always love when he does stuff. Nirvana going to receive this year's Video Vanguard Award. So you know how it was all rainy yesterday morning? I had a lazy morning, stayed in my pajamas, watched some TV, whatever. So I saw Benny Blanco on the Today Show. Did you see it? On Sunday Today or whatever it's called. He is so cute. He talked about why he thinks he was able to score his, you know, now wife, Selena Gomez.
2: I got to be like the poster child for the guy you got to listen to. Look at me. Like, I have the most beautiful wife in the world. I did it, and I didn't use, like, black magic or anything. I just was nice, and it's like understanding your partner and being able to talk about things and have an open dialogue.
0: He's so cute.
1: He's very real when he does that stuff. He's cute, but he's also not the most attractive man. So he got a hot girl, and he's proven just be nice.
0: He's just like a messy, like, he's always barefoot. Yeah. He always looks sloppy. I feel like he's got food on his face. Like,
1: he reminds me, I identify with him so much.
0: Yeah, that is true. You guys are very similar.
1: Yeah.
0: All right, so digest this. Dakota Johnson, you know, the 50 Shades movies, other stuff too. She was spotted at Taylor Swift's Tribeca apartment. Taylor wasn't there. And guess who she was with? Machine Gun Kelly.
1: Interesting. What? Yeah.
0: Of course, now there's dating rumors.
1: Well, yeah.
0: If this is really happening, that's bizarre.
1: Well, it's bizarre, the location of it, too. Like, why would MGK be in Taylor's house? That's weird. Yeah.
0: Yeah, that's true. And does Taylor just let people hang out in her apartment when she's not there? And is Dakota Johnson in the inner circle enough to get the keys?
1: I guess, I mean, there's full-time so security things and stuff in that place anyway, so, you know.
0: So many things. Remember, she just went through a breakup, too, with Role Model, so I don't know. And John is here. We haven't talked about Hayden Panettiere in a minute. Her ex is in the news.
3: Brian Hickerson was detained after something went down at a bar. His brother, Zach, who was also there when Hayden passed, he was arrested for disorderly conduct. Hayden's cause of death, obviously, it's still all under investigation. There's a lot of unanswered questions. I think there's a lot more to uncover here.
0: This is so messy. And here's the thing. This is just not a good look for the brothers. Come on. Like, she hasn't even been dead that long. Stay out of the bars.
3: They haven't been named suspects or anything like that. But, like, why would you want that kind of public attention on yourself when your name, you're not a suspect or anything like that, but obviously your name is being thrown around in a public investigation involving a death. I'm with you, Chris. Like, what is going on?
1: And Brian reportedly was like screaming at the cops, something to the effect of, you know, you're framing me or whatever, or you haven't done your job about Hayden's death. Also just a bad look to be doing that publicly when it was a celebrity death.
3: Right. Like, I don't think they're doing anything, bro. You're taking care of that. You're getting fried in the court of public opinion because of your actions. Period. I don't know. Like, that's how I feel about it.
1: We'll see.
0: The thing is it's just messy, but I can't look away either. You know what I mean? So that's just going to be all over your feed.
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1: Good morning, I'm Joe. Let's get a look at PST Nation traffic. We have a ship that's made its way past the Tacony Palmyra Bridge. So now both Burlington-Bristol Bridge and Tacony Palmyra are moving again normally at this point in the morning commute. So that's good news. 95 southbound, I'd call it a little bit worse than usual. We're slow Cottman down to the Vine, about an extra 20 minutes of travel time through the construction zone this morning. That's just volume, not an accident or anything. Both turnpikes in Pennsylvania and New Jersey are looking okay. Route 1 in Bucks County and Mercer County, okay as well so far this morning.
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2: Hey, I'm Chief Meteorologist Dan Zara with your PST weather. Today is a cold front day. Humidity drops like a stone today, making the air feel downright refreshing. And then we have a little taste of fall-like temperatures ahead. So turning mostly sunny, way less humid, breezy, and comfortable through this afternoon. High temperature around 75 degrees. Tonight, clear and cool, low of 53. Tomorrow, mix of sun and clouds, high 74, 79 Wednesday. Get weather 24-7 wherever you are. 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
0: Chris, Joe,

0: All right, we are back at it with Campy Chris. David, you're very excited to take her on, right?
1: I'm very excited.
0: You've been prepping, right?
1: I have been. I'm not going to lie. I've been watching Jeopardy.
0: All right, we'll see if getting Jeopardy ready has helped you. Your quiz starts right now. Question number one, David. What planet is closest to the sun?
1: I want to say Mars. Lock that in. I think that is.
0: All right, Mars is locked in. Question number two, David. As of today, what is the current zodiac sign if it's your birthday?
1: I want to say Scorpio. Lock that in.
0: Scorpio locked in. Question number three. Which New York City borough is home to Harlem?
1: Oh, my goodness. I don't know. I'm going to say Queens. Lock that in.
0: Queens is locked in as your guess. A fourth question for you, David. Which of these fruits grows naturally without seeds? Pears or pineapples?
1: Pineapples. Lock that in.
0: And the fifth and final question, which foot did Neil Armstrong step foot on the moon first? Was it his left or his right?
1: I would say right. Lock that in.
0: A good guess. All right. Campy Chris, powered locally by Al's Airport and Barn Grill in Ewing, New Jersey. Our 25 grand in your hand contest starts Thursday. Your chance to win $25,000 starts at 8 a.m. on Thursday right here with Chris Joe and the Morning Show. Chris, you're back. I'd like to introduce you to your opponent today, David.
2: Hey, David, what's going on?
0: David's been watching Jeopardy to get ready for this morning.
2: Oh, really? Is that what we needed for this, Jeopardy?
0: Question number one for you, Chris. What planet is closest to the sun?
2: Which planet? You think I actually paid attention in science class? Oh, gosh. God, you'd be lucky if I know any planets. I'm going to say absolutely have no idea. So I'm just going to guess Jupiter.
0: Jeez. David said Mars. The correct answer was Mercury.
2: Oh, my gosh. How am I supposed to know
0: Don't
2: that?
0: Don't you guys remember? Isn't it like my Aunt Sally ordered my...
2: Oh, was there a song?
1: I knew it was one of the M's.
0: Yeah. So he knew it was an M. It's not Aunt Sally.
2: Idea.
0: It's something like that. Ordered 9 pizzas plain or whatever. Something like that. There's some grade school teacher is going to message us.
2: I've never heard of that before.
0: They know it. All right. Okay. Number two, Chris. As of today, what is the current zodiac sign if it's your birthday right now?
2: Oh, I know this because it's my son's birthday this month. It's Virgo.
0: You said Virgo. I believe David said Scorpio. Virgo is correct.
2: Yeah. I don't know many of them, but I know my kids. I'm not sure I know my husband, John.
0: I don't think you
2: do
0: either.
2: I know myself.
0: Question number three for you, Chris. Which New York City borough is home to Harlem?
2: Oh, gosh. There's
0: one in five chance you figure.
2: There's lots of boroughs. Yeah. Do I know? And I'm going to say Manhattan. Yes.
0: She said Manhattan.
1: Wow.
0: David said Queens. David, I got to tell you, I think it's because Manhattan's only one in the heat of the game.
2: I think
0: it's the only one she could think of. She couldn't think of any of the
2: others. It's honestly the first one that came to my mind. And
0: she
2: I
0: was like,
2: blanking.
0: What? No. She just went for me. Okay.
2: I got lucky.
0: So Chris 2, David 0, going into the fourth question, which is multiple choice, Chris. You ready?
2: Okay. Yeah.
0: All right, Chris. Question number 4. Which of these fruits grows naturally without seeds?

0: Pears or pineapples?
1: Oh, I love pears. Don't really like pineapple too much. I'm going to go pineapples.
0: You both said pineapple. You're both?
1: Yeah.
0: Correct.
1: Yeah, I don't remember ever spitting out pineapple seeds.
0: All right, Chris 3, David 1. Final question for you, Chris. Also multiple choice. With which foot did Neil Armstrong first step foot on the moon? Was it his left or his right?
1: His left. I do remember this from school.
0: Chris said left. Left is correct. David said right. David, by a score, I'm kind of impressed today. Chris 4, David 1. You got to give her that phrase of shame.
1: Ooh, come on. Let me hear
2: it. Well, my name is David, and I cannot be Chris.
0: Yeah, it's like music to her ears when she hears, especially a man say that to her.
1: It is.
0: Sometimes. David, we got you a pair of tickets to go see Teddy Swims and the Ugly Tour when it hits Philly's Xfinity Mobile Arena on October 10th. 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Hang on the line, David.
2: Yes, thank you so much.
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3: Good morning, I'm Joe. Let's get a look at PST Nation traffic. We have a ship that's made its way past the Tacony-Palmyra Bridge. So now both Burlington-Bristol Bridge and Tacony-Palmyra are moving again normally at this point in the morning commute. So that's good news. 95 southbound, I'd call it a little bit worse than usual. We're slow Cottman down to the Vine, about an extra 20 minutes of travel time through the construction zone this morning. That's just volume, not an accident or anything. Both turnpikes in Pennsylvania and New Jersey are looking okay. Route 1 in Bucks County and Mercer County, okay as well so far this morning.
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1: It's Chris, Joe, and the morning show. So you know how some people completely spoil their pets?
2: Like at your house.
1: Maybe we do. Maybe you do. I'm not judging. There's a new treat for your pup coming soon. You're going to love this. We're going to fill you in next.

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1: Good morning, it's Chris Joe and the morning show. So I'm sure you know somebody who spoils their pet just a little bit, right?
2: Yes.
1: So there's a new treat. Did you hear about the Girl Scout cookies for your pet? So this is brand new that the Girl Scouts for the very first time are going to be selling dog cookies. I think this is brilliant.
2: This is
1: brilliant marketing.
2: You know what? The Girl Scouts, whoever does their marketing, genius.
1: Yep. Totally genius. I think now, you know, post-COVID, we've been more into our pets than ever.
2: And it's the one expense, I think, that in this economy, we're like, I won't treat myself, I'll treat my pet.
1: Exactly. So they're blueberry muffin flavored cookies. They're like a soft cookie. They're not like going to be chomping on this cookie and getting crumbs all over the place. They're developed with Bark, which is a New York-based seller of like dog treats and toys and stuff like that. They're called Patch Pals. Is that adorable?
2: So now when you, because we're only a couple of months from seeing the Girl Scouts, they usually start in early January, which is closer. So when they're on the streets, are they going to have these boxes?
1: They're only going to be sold online.
2: But you know
1: what? But I'll tell you what, I'm buying them.
2: Yeah.
1: I'm buying them. I want my dog to have that box. You know what the traditional boxes look like? It's adorable. Actually, it would be good if they had them when they're doing the little
2: stand
1: in front of the grocery store sale. You know?
2: Well, I mean, Chris, the problem in your house is your dog is already spoiled beyond belief. Let me paint a picture here.
1: It's
2: Chris,
1: not me.
2: Chris can't even deny this. Okay, so when I first met Chris years ago, she wasn't anti-pet. I'm not saying she was anti-pet, but I never imagined you having a pet of your own.
1: We had the holdout.
2: We had coworkers who were obsessed with their dogs, and Chris would be like, how does he love it that much?
1: Can I be honest? I never really got the whole dog thing. I didn't grow up with a pet, so the whole concept was foreign to me. So when my family started really like, hey, we want to get a dog, I was like, oh, God.
2: Her kids were old enough, so she finally caved, and she was like, my husband needs a project, basically.
1: During the pandemic, we got a pandemic puppy like so many other people.
2: So now, Chris's husband is beyond obsessed with this dog. What is she,

0: of that house is your dog Maisie.
1: 100%. And you know, lately he's become a little jealous because she'll give me kisses and give Bailey, our daughter, kisses. Brady, I don't know if Brady tries to kiss her, but anyway, she will not kiss John for whatever reason.
0: You know what it is?
1: I don't know why.
0: She knows. I think your dog is playing all innocent, but she knows the tougher she plays with your husband, the more she's going to get that. We want to know this hour, by the way, the ways you're spoiling those dogs.
1: Do you want to tell how Chris, John spoils the biggest one?
0: Let me paint a picture because I have dog sat for you. Mm-hmm. It is hand-cooked weekly, freshly made salmon. And is it still chicken or just salmon?
1: Oh, chicken, beef. Yesterday, she got a fresh plate of ground beef. She gets a burger made for her.
0: And not, you know, we're not talking table scraps. No.
1: No.
0: We're talking in the Rollins house.
1: Oh, no.
0: He's going through on a Sunday afternoon, and he's meal prepping for the dog.
1: Yes.
0: For the dog.
1: That is absolutely true. Fresh salmon yesterday, too.
0: Chris will see his location, like on their Find My app, is like at the pet store, and she's like, he's going to drop $200 today.
1: Well, not even the pet store, like at Wegmans. He's asking them for fresh cuts of salmon for. Like, it's... And we buy baby food, like Gerber baby food.
0: Oh, I forgot about that.
1: She gets baby food.
0: I forgot that they put actual baby food on top of it. Oh, I forgot about
1: that. Yesterday, I was told to pick up sweet potatoes while I was at the store.
0: Chris is like, I thought we were done buying baby food, you know, years ago when our kids grew up, but apparently not.
1: Jalen, you know, come on, what do you do?
2: So one way I spoil my dog, his name's Bo, actually. Firstly, I spoil him with the name because Bo means beautiful in French. But also, I would always go get a pup cup from him. Even when he's not in the car, I would always get a pup cup and bring it to him. And I know for a fact that he loves it because he devours it like in seconds.
0: I don't even know that a dog has time to enjoy that when you bring them like a pup cup like that.
2: Yeah, like they just devour it. They don't even get to taste it.
1: I think that's adorable that you go get one for him and he's not even in the car. Like, you think ahead about your pet and bring it home for him. That's adorable.
2: Yeah, no, he loves it. And he barks too, so he smells it right before I get into the door.
0: Don't give Chris's husband any ideas. He'll start doing that for her dog.
1: I do see lots of dogs in the drive-thru at Starbucks.
0: Oh, yeah.
1: And you know, my friend Corey, she'll go purposely to the McDonald's drive-thru so Cooper can have some French fries. Not for herself. Mm-hmm. These are just getting fries for Cooper.
0: Yeah.
1: Cooper loves French fries from McDonald's.
0: I know. I mean, my God, it's not just food either. I can't wait to hear. I am terrified to hear what we're going to hear, and I am excited to hear what we're going to hear this hour.
1: How do you spoil your pet? We've got to know. 609-243-9778.
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7: Good morning, I'm Joe. Let's get a look at PST Nation Traffic. We have a ship that's made its way past the Tacony Palmyra Bridge. So now both Burlington-Bristol Bridge and Tacony Palmyra are moving again normally at this point in the morning commute. So that's good news. 95 southbound, I'd call it a little bit worse than usual. We're slow Cottman down to the Vine, about an extra 20 minutes of travel time through the construction zone this morning. That's just volume, not an accident or anything. Both turnpikes in Pennsylvania and New Jersey are looking okay. Route 1 in Bucks County and Mercer County okay as well so far this morning.
8: The Girl Scouts, for the very first time, are coming out with a cookie for dogs. This is brilliant.
7: It is.
8: You know how much money they're going to make?
7: These girls, they know what to do every year. They're really innovative.
8: They're called Patch Pals. They're blueberry flavored, blueberry muffin flavored. They're soft, you know, whatever. Online only. It's not like you're going to see them outside of the grocery store, although I think it'd be brilliant if you did.
7: I mean,
8: like, yeah. They sell out.
7: We just heard from our listener, Jalen, who said he will drive by without his dog in the car and bring him home a pup cup.
8: I know.
7: Yeah.
8: These would absolutely sell out.
7: Yeah.
8: So, I don't know. Now, Liz, you've got a lot of pets, right?
9: I have 5 Great Danes and I cook for them.
7: Yeah, what do you cook?
9: Well, let's see. I cook 6 pounds of turkey, 3 pounds of ground beef. They get 4 packages of sardines, fresh salmon, and all the vegetables. And then I make enrichment treats out of bell peppers.
8: You are just like my husband, and I really hope he's not listening right now, because the kitchen's going to go into overdrive if he hears this.
9: Oh, my gosh. The bell peppers are the best, because you take a bell pepper and you clean it out, and then you line it with peanut butter yogurt, fill it up with bone broth, a little bit of Dr. Marty's, all the vegetables, and then you put a celery stick in it or a carrot, freeze it, and then that gives them an hour of enrichment.
7: So I have a question. Do you spend this much time on your own meals?
9: No.
8: I knew it.
9: I'm going to be honest. I don't. I feel like I don't.
7: I'm sure you don't. This sounds like a full-time job.
9: My husband says if he had four legs, he'd get, like, attention in our house.
8: That's awesome.
7: I'm speechless. I'm actively speechless.
8: Come on, you act like you didn't spoil your pets.
7: I have. I'm actively speechless because that's a level of love. And it's,
8: I love her husband.
7: I love her husband's attitude.
8: Plea for attention.
7: Well, also, she's like, I don't even spend that much money on myself.
8: I know. Now, yeah. Jillian, you're guilty, aren't you?
10: Oh, I mean, I spoil my pet, too. I carry her around like she's a baby. I mean, people literally think I'm carrying a baby. I mean, I like to walk her, but most of the time she thinks she's human. She'll sit at the dinner table with me like a human. So, yeah, I treat her like a human.
8: Do you have one of those little purses that doubles as a dog carrier?
10: I do, but she doesn't really like it, so I literally hold her in my arms.
8: Oh, jeez.
10: I swear to God. She's so cute. You would, too.
8: I'm starting to see dogs like everywhere now, and I'm not even sure. Are dogs allowed in Target? And I'm not talking about service animals.
7: No, I don't think dogs are. Well, some of those retailers have gotten looser on those policies and stuff. I think post-COVID, again, they just got a little looser.
8: I mean, I get it. We love Target, but
7: I'm a believer. There's a boundary. I love dogs.
8: Yeah.
7: My boyfriend will tell you, I can't walk down the street without being distracted by a dog.
8: You know, it's funny.
7: But I don't want to see one in Lowe's is one of those retailers where I know they're allowed, and I don't need them there.
8: You wouldn't think Joe would be such an animal lover because he's kind of cold otherwise and to most humans, but you really are.
7: I'm gonna tell you, Chris, I sobbed the other day. One of my internet dogs died.
8: Oh.
7: Tucker. Everyone on the internet knows who Tucker. If your feed is all dogs like mine is, Tucker passed away at the age of 8 last week. One of my goldens
8: and
7: online.
8: You cried?
7: I actually cried. His mom posted the video and I cried.
8: Oh my God. Now, Tara, how do you spoil your dog?
11: So my dogs have beds on every floor of my house and in multiple rooms. So I have two Mastiffs, and they have an actual twin-size bed in a bedroom.
8: No way.
11: And in our living room, they have their own beds. In my bedroom, they have their own beds on the floor. And then even in my office, I have two beds for them. So for two dogs, they have seven beds. And they sleep on the couch. So I don't know if it's me spoiling them from the beds that they have or the fact that I don't get to sit on the couch because they're Mastiffs, so they take the couch and then I'm on the floor.
7: So beds must be huge and expensive, too. You said they're Mastiffs, so they're big dogs, so those beds are big for the floor to begin with.
11: Oh, yeah, they're like 150 pounds. They're not like the biggest Mastiffs, but they're pretty big.
8: Wait, so you said you had real twin beds for them. Do you give them like sheets and comforters and pillows and stuff?
11: Of course. I mean, like, there's like a sheet on the bed to protect the bed, like the fitted sheet. And then I put a comforter and then I put some pillows. It's one twin bed that they have to share because I don't have room for two. But, you know.
8: Wow. Just wow. I really hope John's not listening.
7: Because your dog acts like she's bigger than she is, the amount of space she takes up in that bed already.
8: You should have seen this morning when I left for work, John's like hanging off the bed and our 20-pound dog's like pushing him off. All right, we're going to play you one song and then we're going to do the feed. We haven't talked since Mother Monster became a mother, and who was hanging at Taylor's place? I'll tell you.

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1: It's Chris Joe in the morning show with everything that's going to be on your feed today. You know, we have not been together since we heard the Lady Gaga news that she became a mom. Mother Monster is now a mother for real.
2: I'm so happy for her.
1: Oh my gosh, at first I wasn't sure if it was true. Because, you know, AI and stuff, those pictures of her with the baby in the sling and stuff. I thought, wait, is that real? It turns out it's real. Now, we don't know surrogate or adoption, but she's a mother.
2: This is so cool.
1: I love it. I love this for her. Remember her friends had said that she hadn't been around. They thought she eloped, but she was just going to get her baby.
2: Yeah, just doing mom stuff.
1: Doing mom stuff. Now, she and Michael are engaged. They've been together for about 2 years now. They've talked a lot about becoming parents. So, yeah, I kind of love this.
2: I think we're going to find out she's also married.
1: Oh, yeah, you think?
2: If Dua Lipa can get married in secret like this, all these stars, I think, are leaning this way. Yeah, why not?
1: Kind of love it. So we don't know the name. We don't know even the gender yet, but hopefully soon. So it's Emmy night tonight. Can't wait for the red carpet. Mariska Hargitay is hosting. You know, her bestie, New York Knicks star Jalen Brunson, is going to be helping her open the show from what we're hearing. They did some pre-taped thing. Joe thinks they probably did it from the basketball floor in the garden. We'll see, because, you know, it is pre-taped, so that would kind of make sense. The Pit leads with 25 nominations. Hacks has 24, and that's a record. The most for a comedy series in one season.
2: It's impressive. Tonight, also, the cast of Schitt's Creek expected to do a Catherine O'Hara tribute.
1: Yeah, interesting. So, more award show news. Snoop Dogg's been announced as the host for the MTV

0: VMAs, which are coming up on September 27th. Nirvana getting the Video Vanguard Award. I love Snoop. He'll do something. He said, look for something memorable. I'm sure.
1: Okay.
0: I'm sure. So, you know how it was all rainy yesterday morning? I had a lazy morning, stayed in my PJs, whatever, watched some TV. I saw Benny Blanco on the Today Show. Did you see him? On Sunday Today or whatever it's called. He's so cute. He was talking about why he thinks he was able to score, you know, his now wife, Selena Gomez.
2: I gotta be like the poster child for the guy you gotta listen to. Look at me. Like, I have the most beautiful wife in the world. I did it, and I didn't use like black magic or anything. I just was nice, and it's like understanding your partner and being able to talk about things and have an open dialogue.
0: Love him. Love, love, love him. He's so, like, cute, messy. You know what I mean?
1: Yeah.
0: Like, his barefoot all the time.
1: He reminds me of myself.
0: On his podcast. He does kind of remind me of you.
1: He seems like he'd walk out at the house with, like, forgetting to zip his pants like I do kind of guy.
0: I'm telling you. That is so true. Mm-hmm. Okay, so listen. Digest this for a second. Dakota Johnson. You know, 50 Shades girl. She's been in a bunch of stuff, actually. Spotted at Taylor Swift's Tribeca apartment. Taylor wasn't there. With Machine Gun Kelly. What? Of course, there's dating rumors. Now, she just got out of a relationship with Role Model, you know, the singer. If this is really happening, don't we think this is bizarre?
1: It's a bizarre pairing and a bizarre place to hook up.
0: There's so many other things, too. Like, Dakota Johnson is on the inner circle of Taylor Swift enough to get keys to her apartment?
1: With MGK? Weird.
0: Very weird, right? Mm. Okay, so John is here. We haven't talked about Hayden Panettiere in a minute. Her ex is in the news.
3: Brian Hickerson was detained after something went down at a bar. His brother Zach, who was also there when Hayden passed, he was arrested for disorderly conduct. Hayden's cause of death, obviously, it's still all under investigation. There's a lot of unanswered questions. I think there's a lot more to uncover here.
0: This is so messy. And here's the thing. This is just not a good look for the brothers. Come on. Like, she hasn't even been dead that long. Stay out of the bars.
3: They haven't been named suspects or anything like that. But, like, why would you want that kind of public attention on yourself when your name, you're not a suspect or anything like that, but obviously your name is being thrown around in a public investigation involving a death? I'm with you, Chris. Like, what is going on?
1: And Brian reportedly was like screaming at the cops, something to the effect of, you know, you're framing me or whatever, or you haven't done your job about Hayden's death. Also just a bad look to be doing that publicly when it was a celebrity death.
3: Right. Like, I don't think they're doing anything, bro. You're taking care of that. You're getting fried in the court of public opinion because of your actions. Period. I don't know. Like, that's how I feel about it.
0: Well, and you guys, I don't even know if you've seen this yet, but I'm literally just getting breaking news that they're now saying she took a single oxycodone pill laced with fentanyl the morning that she died. Oh. And that she had paid a visit to a longtime drug dealer in L.A.,
1: who's now, is he? I guess he's probably not the target of the investigation.
0: Yeah, so literally this is just coming out right now. Okay. Interesting. All right, that's going to be all over your feed.

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5: Good morning, I'm Joe. Let's get a look at PST Nation traffic. We have a ship that's made its way past the Tacony-Palmyra Bridge. So now both Burlington-Bristol Bridge and Tacony-Palmyra are moving again normally at this point in the morning commute. So that's good news. 95 southbound, I'd call it a little bit worse than usual. We're slow Cottman down to the Vine, about an extra 20 minutes of travel time through the construction zone this morning. That's just volume, not an accident or anything. Both turnpikes in Pennsylvania and New Jersey are looking okay. Route 1 in Bucks County and Mercer County okay as well so far this morning.
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0: All right, we are back at it with Can't Be Chris. David, you're very excited to take her on, right?
1: No, I'm very excited. I'm very excited.
0: You've been prepping, right?
1: I have been. I'm not going to lie. I've been watching Jeopardy.
0: All right, we'll see if getting Jeopardy ready has helped you. Your quiz starts right now. Question number one, David. What planet is closest to the sun?
1: The planet closest to the sun? I want to say Mars. Lock that in. I think that is.
0: All right, Mars is locked in. Question number two, David. As of today, what is the current zodiac sign if it's your birthday?
1: I want to say Scorpio. Lock that in.
0: Scorpio locked in. Question number three. Which New York City borough is home to Harlem?
1: Oh, my goodness. I don't know. I'm going to say Queens. Lock that in.
0: Queens is locked in as your guess. A fourth question for you, David. Which of these fruits grows naturally without seeds? Pears or pineapples?
1: Pineapples. Lock that in.
0: And the fifth and final question, which foot did Neil Armstrong step foot on the moon first? Was it his left or his right?
1: I would say right, like that in.
0: A good guess. All right. Can't Be Chris, powered locally by Al's Airport and Barn Grill in Ewing, New Jersey. Our 25 grand in your hand contest starts Thursday. Your chance to win $25,000 starts at 8 a.m. on Thursday right here with Chris, Joe, and the Morning Show. Chris, you're back. I'd like to introduce you to your opponent today, David.
2: Hey, David, what's going on?
0: David's been watching Jeopardy to get ready for this morning.
2: Oh, really? Is that what we needed for this, Jeopardy?
0: Question number one for you, Chris. What planet is closest to the sun?
2: Which planet? You think I actually paid attention in science class? Oh, gosh. God, you'd be lucky if I know any planets. I'm going to say absolutely have no idea. So I'm just going to guess Jupiter.
0: Jeez. David said Mars. The correct answer was Mercury.
2: Oh, my gosh. How am I supposed to know
0: Don't
2: that?
0: Don't you guys remember? Isn't it like my Aunt Sally ordered my...
2: Oh, was there a song?
1: I knew it was one of the M's.
0: Yeah. So, he knew it was an M. See, it's something Aunt Sally. It's something like that. Ordered 9 pizzas plain or whatever. Something
2: what?
0: Like that. There's some grade school teacher is going to message us.
2: I've never heard of that before.
0: They know it. All right. Okay. Number two, Chris. As of today, what is the current zodiac sign if it's your birthday right now?
2: Oh, I know this because it's my son's birthday this month. It's Virgo.
0: You said Virgo. I believe David said Scorpio. Virgo is correct.
2: Yeah. I don't know many of them, but I know my kids. I'm not sure I know my husband, John.
0: I don't think you
2: do
0: either.
2: I know myself.
0: Question number three for you, Chris. Which New York City borough is home to Harlem?
2: Oh, gosh. There's
0: one
2: lots
0: in five
2: of
0: chance,
2: boroughs.
0: You figure.
2: There's lots of
0: just
2: boroughs.
0: Five.
2: Yeah. Do I know? And I'm going to say Manhattan. Yes.
0: She said Manhattan.
1: Wow.
0: David said Queens. David, I got to tell you, I think it's because Manhattan's only one in the heat of the game.
2: The
0: I think it's
2: the
0: only one she could think of. She couldn't think of any of the
2: other. It's honestly the first one that came to my mind. And
0: she
2: I was
0: like,
2: blanking.
0: What? No. She just went for a minute. Okay.
2: I got lucky.
0: So Chris 2, David 0, going into the fourth question, which is multiple choice, Chris. You ready?
2: Okay. Yeah.
0: All right, Chris. Question number four. Which of these fruits grows naturally without seeds? Pears or pineapples?
2: Oh, I love pears. Don't really like pineapple too much. I'm going to go pineapples.
0: You both said pineapple. You're both?
2: Yeah.
0: Correct.
2: Yeah, I don't remember ever spitting out pineapple seeds.
0: All right, Chris 3, David 1. Final question for you, Chris. Also multiple choice. With which foot did Neil Armstrong first step foot on the moon? Was it his left or his right?
2: His left. I do remember this from school.
0: Chris said left. Left is correct. David said right. David, by a score, I'm kind of impressed today. Chris 4, David 1. You got to give her that phrase of shame.
2: Ooh, come on. Let me hear
1: it. Well, my name is David, and I cannot be Chris.
0: Yeah, it's like music to her ears when she hears, especially a man say that to her.
2: It is.
0: Sometimes. David, we got you a pair of tickets to go see Teddy Swims and the Ugly Tour when it hits Philly's Xfinity Mobile Arena on October 10th. Tickets on sale now for

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7: Good morning, I'm Joe. Let's get a look at PST Nation traffic. We have a ship that's made its way past the Tacony-Palmyra Bridge. So now both Burlington-Bristol Bridge and Tacony-Palmyra are moving again normally at this point in the morning commute. So that's good news. 95 southbound, I'd call it a little bit worse than usual. We're slow Cottman down to the Vine, about an extra 20 minutes of travel time through the construction zone this morning. That's just volume, not an accident or anything. Both turnpikes in Pennsylvania and New Jersey are looking okay. Route 1 in Bucks County and Mercer County okay as well so far this morning.
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Styles this Friday night at Madison Square Garden in New York City. We have the final pair of tickets in PST Nation for you to win tomorrow and Wednesday. Wake up with us and ride home with Matt Ryan to get that Harry Styles code lock. 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Then Matt Ryan's going to give you the second piece to unlock it at 3:50, 4:50, and 5:50. 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
1: It's Chris, Joe, and the morning show. So, question for you. Do you like them older or younger? I'm talking about your dates. We'll tell you what the latest trend is next.

0: 94.5 PST with Chris, Joe, and the Morning Show. I am Joe. That is Chris. Jana is with us as well this morning.
1: So you heard the question.
2: Hello.
1: You heard the question. Do you like them older or younger? Talking about your dates.
0: Question.
1: I'm talking about your dates. So right now the trend is that 95% of women, but only 65% of men, I totally get this, prefer their partners older. Men don't like to, I feel like men see the age thing as almost like a status thing.
0: A man probably thinking he gets a younger woman thinks
1: you
0: he has better
1: I mean?
0: Status.
1: Yeah. I figured we'd play a little game called Who's Older, the celebrity version. You can play along. So I'm going to give you the names of two celebrities who are a couple, and you have to guess which one is older, and they're not always so obvious. Some are going to be easy. Some are going to make you question everything you know about Hollywood. Okay. Are you guys ready? Joe, do we have a little like ding and a buzz? Okay,
0: we're
1: all set. All right. The first one is, and you guys can either confer and give one answer or you can compete. Would you like to compete or do you want to be one in the same?
0: We're going
1: to
0: compete.
1: Joe wants to compete.
2: Okay.
0: I want to go into the
2: week.
0: I want to go into the week of winner.
1: All right. So the first one.
2: That's fair.
1: The first one is Ryan Reynolds and Blake Lively.
0: Who is older in that relationship?
1: Who's older?
0: Ryan Reynolds is older.
2: Definitely Ryan Reynolds.
1: The answer is Ryan, but only by 11 months. He's only 11 months, not even a year.
0: She's aging well compared to him.
2: I would not have thought that at all.
1: All right, so here's another one. Priyanka Chopra and Nick Jonas.
0: That's actually tough.
1: Talk it out, you two.
2: Well, do you want to answer?
0: I'm gonna go with she is older.
2: She's definitely older.
1: Okay.
2: Definitely.
1: Well, you are right because Priyanka, and I didn't realize this, Priyanka is 10 years older than him.
0: Yeah.
1: I feel like because he's been famous forever that he should be the older one. But no, she is a lot older than him.
0: Wow.
2: I remember her from that what show was she on ABC? She was on a show, and I forget, and I remember, like, hearing when they first started dating, like, people, like, the gasp clutching of pearls when people realized that they were dating
1: like,
2: because she was so much older.
1: Yeah. All right, one, you guys are doing good. All right, so we're playing Who's
2: Older?
1: We
2: are shockingly good at this so far.
1: I know. Well, this one you better get. George and Amal Clooney.
0: Oh, George is much older than her.
1: All right, I gave you an easy one.
2: For sure. That was easy. Thank you, Chris.
1: 17 years older he is.
0: George is an older gentleman now.
1: But I'll tell you what, if you want to talk about aging well, he's aged well.
2: I know.
1: Very well. All right, here's the last one. Harry Styles, Zoe Kravitz. Who's older?
2: Oh, see, this is hard. Okay.
1: Jonna, talk it out for me.
2: So I feel, because I know who Zoe's parents are, and I feel she's really good friends with Taylor Swift. She's kind of in that era,

0: And I remember Taylor Swift, when she dated Harry Styles back in the day, was older. So I'm going to say, just based on context clues alone, that Zoe Kravitz is older than Harry Styles. This might be the one that I am like dead wrong on, though.
1: They're so
0: like, let me just give myself a bumper there. Yeah.
2: Joe,
1: they're so close in age. Joe? But I'm trying to, I'm using similar mindset to Jana, where I her parents, Lisa Bonet, were probably, she was probably born in, let's say, 93-ish. So that would make, for some reason, or
2: how
1: maybe
2: do you guys
1: a little
2: even
1: later.
2: Know years? Oh, my God.
1: No, Harry is older. We're Harry is barely Chris. Older. Yeah. Harry is barely older.
3: Wait, so you said Zoe, Jana, right? And yeah, you said Harry.
1: Yeah.
3: Oh, interesting. So Zoe is older by five.
1: So that. Guys. That bell is for Jana.
3: But wait till you hear the age difference. 5 years older than Harry. 5 years and 2 months, so, to be exact.
1: Wow. Okay.
0: So he's way more of a cusper than she is. He's like pushing Gen Z, that means.
1: Yeah.
2: Yeah, that's kind of crazy, right?
0: I love that I can like...
4: They say the holy water's watered down, and this town's lost its faith. Our colors will fade eventually, so if our time is running out, day after day, we'll make the mundane a masterpiece. Oh my, my, oh my, my love, I take one look at you, you're taking me out.

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0: 94.5 PST.
1: All right, that's it. We're out of here. That was a quick morning. Hopefully your Monday goes as fast as this morning did.
2: It was a fast day.
1: I'm kind of excited, though. You know, football's back. Watched as much as I could over the weekend. And you know who's kicking off Monday night football tonight, right? Taylor's husband.
2: Oh, it is a, you know, it's funny. Yesterday, it didn't occur to me that I hadn't seen the whole Chiefs thing yet, but you're right.
1: Yeah. And you know, she'll be at Arrowhead, right?
2: I mean,
1: she's not working right now. Of course she's going to be. Right? Oh, come on.
2: Not necessarily.
1: She wouldn't miss his first Monday night football.
2: You know what? I have to give, you know, I just realized noon yesterday, I joined my brother's survival pool where you pick one team each week. And if that team wins, you advance. And then each week is, you know, people fall out.
1: Okay.
2: A majority of the league yesterday picked the Chargers. I know nothing about football. I mean, I know basically.
1: I only know that because
2: they got upset.
1: Their coach used to coach my husband's favorite college team.
2: Well, he lost his...
1: Jim Harbaugh.
2: Lost yesterday. Yeah. So I'm now one of the... I'm put now in the minority that's already advanced to week two.
1: Well, and you know what? Yesterday, I was watching the Giants, and I also binge-watched... Finally, I binged... because it was all rainy yesterday. I binged Earl Meets World. Mm-hmm. So Alex Earl's ex-boyfriend, Braxton Berrios... All of a sudden, I'm like, wait, he's on the Giants? I mean, I knew he was an NFL player. I wasn't really putting it together or paying attention to the fact that he was on the Giants. So then that game took on new meaning yesterday. I'm like, where is he? Where's Braxton?
2: Again, what happens with that is because it's kind of both of your worlds colliding.
1: Yeah.
2: You're like, whoa, too much going on there.
1: I'm kind of loving all this football stuff. All right, have a great day. Hopefully your Monday goes super quick for you. Mwah. We'll be back in the morning.
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1: Let's get all of the yawns out now. We got to wake up and be productive. I know it's Monday and it's hard. My name's Andy. I'm going to try to help you stay awake and get back into the work groove.

Now that's cool. We can do something else. Answer this for me. And it's a little heavy topic for a Monday morning, but how do we feel about this in 2026? Breaking up with someone through text? Yes or no? Hit me up in the app. We're going to talk this out in 10 minutes. Keep listening.

0: we feel about this in 2026? Breaking up with someone through text message. Leanne, what do you think?
1: It depends on the situation. If it's going to be a volatile situation, you definitely aren't going to want to do it in person.
2: So I guess I need an example. What would be a reason you didn't want to do it in person? Or you think the person would get mad at you, or you had to tell them you cheated on them or something? Is that where we're going with?
1: The person, would possibly get violent.
2: Oh, well, yeah, we probably shouldn't be dating them anyway. But yeah, I get what you're saying. So
1: definitely. Sometimes you just don't know what you're getting into because they hide themselves.
2: Sure. I think if I ever were to break up with someone through text, it's just because I didn't feel like going through the motions of meeting up with you in person and doing the whole dramatic talk and whatever. I just want to be done with it.
1: Mm-hmm.
2: Yeah. So have you ever broken up with someone through text?
1: Honestly, no.
2: Oh, that is so thoughtful.
1: I've been on the receiving end.
2: Did it sting a little bit more knowing it was just a text?
1: It did.
2: Yeah.
1: It did.
2: Yeah. How long did you guys date, if you don't mind me asking?
1: Not too terribly long, but...
2: Yeah, I think that's the other thing to consider is how long have you been dating? Because if you've been dating years and someone texts you, we're done. That's the most disrespectful thing. But yeah.
1: Mm-hmm.
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1: I do not have time for this. I do not have time for you.
0: Hey, to that coworker that keeps bothering you with really unimportant questions, I hope they heard that. You're welcome. My name's Andy, just looking out for you on your workday.

94.5 PST. 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It's lazy things we do from time to time. That's what I want to hear about. 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The dishes in the sink right now. Is there rotten food in your fridge? Let me know. 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Hit me up in the app. We'll talk in 10 minutes.

0: Look, we all have our moments. 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What's going on? My name's Andy, chatting with Melissa about things we do when we're lazy. Melissa, what do you got?
1: I pee in the lake or the river or the ocean.
0: Do you also pee in the shower?
1: No.
0: I don't believe you. 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
1: They're usually bathrooms. 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
0: Oh, sure. 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
1: Easier to walk.
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0: 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And we're looking everywhere. Maybe you're already on the radio. Maybe you've built a podcast. Maybe you're a content creator, influencer, comedian. Or maybe you're just the funniest person everyone knows.
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2: Let's be nice today. Carmen, what is something really sweet or nice that your husband's done for you?
3: I think the cutest thing he's done is probably like having my things ready, like out of the, when I get out of the shower.
2: Oh.
3: Yeah, he like gets my pajamas ready.
2: Oh, that's cute. Okay.
3: Right.
2: 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Might want to check if she has a towel too.
3: Okay. Yeah.
2: 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That's great. That's love.
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2: 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Oh my, my, oh my, my love, I take one look at you, you're taking me out.

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1: 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Like riding in a convertible. Not cute for me. We're going to talk about this in 10 minutes. I got my friend Megan here. Just keep listening.

0: a bit of a sore subject for us. Things other girls look really good doing that we don't. Megan, I'll give you the cliche example. Like the getting out of the pool, the slow motion, like beautiful women with their beautiful hair.
1: Yes. I always feel like, you know, when like fall time comes around and people wear their like cute flannels and they're like, they can wear their little beanies. 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
0: Well,
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0: 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I think it's a tall girl thing. 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
1: God, it just doesn't work. I look boxy and weird and it's not cute. 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
0: I know, me too. It's like you look gorgeous and I look like I'm about to wrestle a pig. This is not fair. 94.5 PST.

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1: 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It's very Madonna. 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
1: We're trying to be glass half full today. Optimistic, positive. So only a few hours left of your workday.
0: Hey, my name's Andy. You are going to get through it, and we're going to do it together. I'm here with you.

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Sometimes a little lying here and there is okay. Like, for protecting feelings. So tell me, what's something you've lied to your partner about, or even a friend? Just be nice. Hit me up in the app, and we'll talk about it in 10.

0: Sometimes we lie to people to be nice. We're like, yeah, I love that. Or that looks great on you. That's wonderful hair. Kelsey, you said you do this with your friend from time to time.
1: Yeah, I mean, sometimes some eyeshadow can be like over the top that I see some of my friends wearing. I'm like, girl, it fits you, but it would never be on me. And there was one time where one of my friends tried to do eyeshadow on me that was like bold colors, and absolutely not. Never again.
0: I'm the same way. I feel like I can't really wear eyeshadows because it makes my eyes look super small.
1: Yes, and I have hooded eyes too, so that doesn't help.
0: Yeah, and I also feel like it makes me look older. So I'm just like, well, I'm going to try to stay young forever, obviously. Let's just wipe this off my face.
1: Right.
0: Yeah. 94.5 PST.
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1: Are you surprised by this? 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Billboard announced this song as the top song of December for 2026. Ella Langley, she's in Texas. 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
1: Hey, my name's Andy. 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
1: 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Oh. 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

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Love this song. It's called Boston.

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Matt Ryan Show, and Mother Monster is literally a mother. Yeah, Lady Gaga has welcomed her first child. She and her fiance basically spotted in Northern California with one of those front baby slings. No name, no gender. As you would expect, they're going to be super private about it. And everyone is respecting that so far, which is super cool. Congratulations to Lady Gaga and Michael Polanski. All right, 350 weekdays. You know when you ghosted, try to get some closure in somebody's life as far as a relationship is concerned. And unfortunately, Liz in Mount Laurel, New Jersey, a hairdresser mixed business and pleasure together and now ghosted. Not hearing from this guy, a former client, so she's losing out doubly. We're going to give him a call right after this song and find out what's up.

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1: Welcome to another edition of Ghosted on the Matt Ryan Show. Liz is in Mount Laurel, New Jersey. She's a hairdresser, started dating one of her clients, and now is not hearing anything from this person. No appointments, no nothing, and she wants to know what's going on. Liz, you're going to hang on the line, right?
2: Yeah.
1: We are calling Justin. Let's see what's up.
3: Hello?
1: Hi, can I talk to Justin?
3: This is him. Who's this?
1: Justin, do me a favor. Hang on the line real quick. This is Matt Ryan from The Matt Ryan Show. We have this feature called Ghosted, okay?
3: Okay.
1: Liz called us up and is trying to figure out what happened. I know she's your hairdresser and you guys also have been kind of going on dates and having some fun, but we haven't heard from you in a while. Are you okay? What's up?
3: Yeah, I'm okay. I mean, I like Stephanie. She's cool, but the thing is, she does a great job in my haircut, but at the same time, I found somebody that does it better, and I just don't want, I'm kind of scared to tell her. Like, I mean, she does a great job. I like her as a hairdresser, but I found somebody else, so I'm kind of like scared, kind of like, you know, like scared to tell her, you know, that I got a new hairdresser.
1: So you ghosted your hairdresser who happens to be the girl you're seeing?
3: Exactly.
1: Well, now would be a good time to tell you

0: Justin, that we've got Liz on the phone right now.
1: Hey.
2: How you doing?
1: I'm good. How are you?
2: Good. Like I was saying, you're a great hairdresser. You're a great girl on top of that. But at the same time, I found another hairdresser, and the hairdresser is a little bit better than you. So, like, that's the only reason why I'm kind of, like, ghosted you and kind of, like, been out of the way.
1: Okay. Well, do you like me as a person? Like, do you still want to date me?
2: Yes, I still like to date you, of course. But, I mean, at the same time, I was kind of, like, on edge a little bit about the whole hairdresser thing. Like, you know, I never have to, I don't know how you might have felt about that, being, you know, you're my hairdresser and my girl. Like, I kind of fired you as my hairdresser.
1: I mean, it's kind of fine. I mean, if you want to date me, that's what I prefer. So, I mean, if you don't want me to do your hair, that's okay. But I would prefer not to be ghosted as a date, if possible.
2: Oh, got you. Okay, I got you, Lucas. So let's get up soon. Let's definitely get up soon. I definitely want to date you too. Again, keep dating you. I just was kind of like hesitant about the whole situation with, you know, the hairdresser. You be my hairdresser and everything like that. But let's definitely make things happen. I had a great time with you, so, you know, let's make it happen.
1: Okay.
0: No way this is actually happening right now. Liz and Justin no longer in a hairdresser relationship. It's all about the romance.
1: Yep.
0: You two were cutting it a little close, if you know what I mean. Ha ha. Call each other. Let's rekindle this love, man. This is how you find people. Good luck, guys.
2: Thanks.
0: We love happy endings here. Maybe you've been ghosted and it can all work out. If you want answers, we can get them. Call 609-243-9778.
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1: Yeah, what do I care? 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
1: They say the holy water's watered down, and this town's lost its faith. Our colors will fade eventually, so if our time is running out, day after day, we'll make the mundane a masterpiece. Oh my, my, oh my, my love, I take one look at you, you're taking me out.

One Hit Music Station. This is the Matt Ryan Show. Really appreciate the hang. We are live across Jersey and PA. What do you think about this new celebrity couple? Dakota Johnson and Machine Gun Kelly. They were seen together in New York City, actually walking into Taylor Swift's place. And we're getting reports that they met at Taylor and Travis's wedding. We'll see where it goes from here.

0: 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Welcome to the Matt Ryan Show live across Jersey and PA. This is a secret celebrity round. Easiest game on the radio. Possibly anywhere. All you have to do is listen. I'm playing you a short clip of an A-list celebrity. You tell me who they are, and you could potentially be very, very, very rich. Here is our secret celebrity for today.
1: So, yeah.
0: So, yeah. Who is it?
1: So, yeah.
0: Who is that secret celebrity? Any ideas? Call 609-243-9778.
1: So, yeah.
0: Hey, Matt here. Getting a little personal. What is in your junk drawer right now? I'm not talking about batteries and old phone chargers. 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
2: Is it Jennifer Lawrence?
0: That was Jennifer Lawrence. Look at you.
2: Yes.
0: Nicely done. What is your name?
2: I'm Ashley.
0: Hey, Ashley, what town are you from?
2: Bordentown.
0: Now, are you happy that J-Law is on Instagram?
2: Yeah, I heard that on the radio the other morning. I thought that was hilarious. She's very funny.
0: Yeah, I don't think she's quite ready yet. This is what she had to say.
3: So, yeah, I'm giving it a shot. And if anyone says anything negative, I will quit immediately. No questions asked. If anyone thinks something mean, I'll know.
0: I don't know how realistic that is in terms of never being trolled or anything, but hopefully we are nice to Jennifer Lawrence. Ashley, though, we've got to head to the radio station vending machine, get you a snack, and potentially make you very rich, too. We've got letters A through J, 0 through 9. Pick a combo, and let's see what happens.
2: Okay, let's do J8.
0: J8, so like lower right-hand corner, bottom row. All right, taste the rainbow. You got some Skittles.
2: Awesome.
0: And we're really hoping to hit it big with these New Jersey Lottery scratch-off tickets, too.
2: Very cool. Thank you.
0: Enjoy the rest of your day. Thanks a little much for listening here to the Matt Ryan Show. We do this every weekday at 425, our secret celebrity. And Sommer tickets at 525 with the NIQ.

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Chris, Joe, on the morning show will have your chance to win tickets to see Harry Styles live in concert. 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

0: 94.5 PST, your number one hit music station. Trending music from Tame Impala, from Spider-Man, that is Loser. I'm Matt Ryan. Mike in Bayville, New Jersey, anything but a loser. Anytime we have the opportunity to share some positivity or good news, we do it. Because it lifts everybody else up. And you're really an inspiration. Tell everyone what happened.
1: It took me, I don't know, more than 6 months. Losing weight and eating right. And I finally ran a mile under 10 minutes.
0: Oh, dang. That is huge.
1: Bam. I was like, I don't know, 12:30. Crazy.
0: You should have pride in that number emotionally, but I'm sure physically you're feeling great too.
1: I feel different. I feel a lot better. I feel like I can move a bit, you know, and a little proud of myself. So it was worth the effort.
0: Mikey, you are an inspiration, my friend. Continued excellent health, and let's do what he's doing, right?
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6: A bunch of accidents just popped up in PST Nation. The first one is 195 eastbound, just east of exit 8. The left lane is blocked and delays are building. In Morristown, collision 38 westbound at South Church Street. The left lane is blocked and jammed back to 295 with this one in Mount Laurel. An accident blocking the left lane, 73 northbound at Atrium Way. And that's a look at PST Nation traffic.
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1: 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Let the games begin.
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0: 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Matt Ryan Show, live across Jersey and PA. We've got the NIQ going, and two-thirds of these purchases never get used. We've narrowed it down to some kind of clothing. Hello, 94.5 PST.
1: Is it perfume?
0: A fragrance. Excellent guess, but no, it's not perfume. Hi, NIQ.
1: Is it pajamas?
0: PJs. No, I'm sorry. Thanks for calling, NIQ.
2: Would it happen to be jewelry?
0: Yeah, something you wear. It is definitely clothing. Excellent guesses there. Two-thirds of these purchases never get used. So keep in mind, it is something you wear. And clue number two, it's a summer, warm weather kind of clothing that you are looking for. Call 609. 609-

0: Q, it goes like this. 2/3 of these purchases never get used. Hint number one, it is something you wear, clothing. Clue number two, it's a summertime kind of thing that we are looking for. High 94.5 PST.
1: Hi, is it bathing suits?
0: It is.
1: Ah!
0: You're a winner.
1: Thank you.
0: You sounded scared for a second, but it's a good thing.
1: This is so exciting.
0: What's your name?
1: Haley.
0: Hey, Haley, what town are you from?
1: I'm from Sea Isle.
0: 2/3 of these purchases never get used. We're talking about swimsuits or bathing suits. They just become delusions with adjustable straps.
1: I have many bikinis that I have not worn this summer.
0: No worries. Make yourself feel better. Just refer to them as very optimistic drawer decorations or something like that.
1: Yes.
0: Let's get these tickets over to you. A pair for Somber at Prudential Center in Newark, New Jersey, November 21st.
1: Thank you.
0: Have fun. 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
7: My goodness, lots of action in Bucks County. In Doylestown, watch for an accident. This is Lower State Road affecting north and southbound directions at Bristol Road. Getting reports of delays building in this area. New Britain, West Butler Avenue, there's a collision north and southbound at Tenement Avenue. And again, same thing, delays are building. And in Warminster, accident York Road northbound at Old York Road. Expect delays. The majors are actually looking pretty good at this point. That's PST Nation traffic.
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You know, when it comes to the hottest shows, PST is always coming through last minute. 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

0: It's Lauren Snapp, Donnie Meacham. Some things are just so silly, you gotta talk about them. So, we're going to California tonight, where a man decided to use a blow-up doll in order to try and avoid traffic. He wanted to ride in that HOV lane. So, look, I get it. We've heard these stories before. Here's where he went wrong. He decided that he wanted to use Snoop Dogg's face as, like, a way to make it look more realistic and more believable. It definitely was a mask, definitely recognizable, and the cops were really big fans. So that's why they pulled the guy over. They thought he was driving around with Snoop Dogg.
1: Have tinted windows, people. It's that simple. Or, you know what I do sometimes? I have done this before, and I'm so sorry. I'll keep my hand in the back like I'm, cooing a baby, like trying to keep a baby calm. I'm not gonna lie. I've done that. I'm serious. Sorry. Literally the whole time, I'm rocking a thingy. What's it called? Car seat.
0: Car seat. Car seat. I can't catch my breath.

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0: crush.
1: Ooh, we're getting scandalous.
2: Okay.
1: Have you ever flirted with somebody at your office?
2: A few times, but I mean, have you seen our other coworkers? I ain't flirting with them. but there has been a few where, you know, but we have like an office flirt, but it's never somebody that you interact with on a daily basis. It's always like the random person who's like super cute, who works in like finance, and then you see them, and then every time you see them, you're making a fool of yourself.
1: Oh, see, it's always the person that's like just the goofy goon that like is awkward. That's the person I like to flirt with.
2: Thank you.
1: But there's a number one state for flirting and office romance, and it's sizzly and salacious, and I want to talk about it.
2: Oh, some scandals. I want to hear about this.
0: We want your hot takes. Tap chat and let it fly. Don't stop.
3: Ayo, go crazy.
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1: It's not just lobster that they're getting up there in Maine. 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So apparently Maine has been crowned the number one state for workplace hookups. Bow, tickle,
2: bow, bow. 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Ooh, get it. Because, ooh, Augusta up there. I know y'all. Ooh, y'all some more. Y'all got some mixing business and pleasure. But you know why? Because it's cold. 80% of the year. What else you gonna do? Hook up?
1: I mean, honestly,
2: that's office.
1: That's a real good point. I do like body warmth.
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1: Why is cracking an egg so hard?
2: Are you making a joke?
1: No, like these shells, they've lost their like toughness. So you literally just go to crack an egg and then it's like, and then everything cracks and you have 14 shells and you're a little, I'm just trying to make a breakfast sandwich without crunch.
2: You know what? Stop working out, okay? Because that doesn't happen to any of the other people out here. I'm talking about myself.
1: You don't have trouble cracking it every time? Well, either it won't crack, you're banging it against the side of the thing, and you're like, what is there, an actual chicken in there? And then you feel bad, but then you go and hit it once too hard, and then it cracks everywhere.
2: Nope. Cracking jokes, cracking eggs. Got it down.
3: They say the holy water's watered down, and this town's lost its faith. Our colors will fade eventually, so if our time is running out, day after day, we'll make the mundane a masterpiece. Oh my, oh my love, I take one look at you, you're taking me out.

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1: 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Lauren Snap, Donnie Meacham, what is your favorite pit stop? 1-888-900-5217. Donnie, what's your favorite?
2: Oh, I love a racetrack and they now have soft serve. I love a Wawa if you're from like the Jersey like area. Wawa. Oh, those subs. Okay, my mouth's salivating. I need a Wawa sub right now.
1: Well, Bucky's, Quick Trip, and Sheetz are America's top three. Let us know if you agree. Slide into the DM.
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How do you feel about using the phone, Lauren Stapp, Pop Crush Nights? Because you know you can call us, right? 1-888-952-17. Leave us a voicemail. Let us know what you're up to, where you're listening, what you love about the show, what you need from us tonight. We're here for all of it. 78% of people say they are not picking up the phone. But I bet you are in the 22 percentile.

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